Dear God, change my appetite. Help me to crave foods that are healthy and nutritious for my body. And Lord, as you're changing my appetite, I pray that you change my desires. Because some of the things that I'm desiring are only going to hurt me. So Lord God, please change my desires to line up with the things that you desire.

0: I'm hearing a lot about words that describe the social media negatively these days. Some of the people say that it has been a spoiler. And even some of the people say that it's the main reason that it's destroying the Eritrean community, which is not true. This is just like a knife is used to cut fruits, while others use it to kill people. But where are my manners? My name is Aram Simon, and I've came from Warsaw Middle School to present to you about the benefits and the advantages of the social media. So, social media is an interactive forms of media that allows users to interact with and also to establish each other, generally by the internet. For today, I'm just gonna use some four clear points. And my first point is connecting people. As mobile phones are here to connect us with larger numbers of people, social media is even here to connect us with thousands and millions more of people. This is simply new brain, new idea. And even the more we meet new persons, the more our knowledge gets wider and wider. And this everything compares with your age, with your ethnicity, with your culture, even with your language. And in social media, we might not find people who are exactly like us, but we might find people who have the same dreams, who have the same hobbies, who have the same likes, even who speak the same language like us, without paying a penny. We don't even need to buy for a cup of coffee. It could be anywhere. It could be in the bus station. It could be at work. It could be at the office. Even it could be in a toilet, with no cost or high income. And I'm sure that you, that we, are gonna need to connect with peoples, not just with the people that we know, but also with the people that we don't know. And that's how we're gonna make a better connection, a better relationship, even with the entire world. My second point, which is controlling software. There are billions and billions of people that use social media, and they are in different characters, in different races, in different behaviors, and they are in different countries. And they are the ones that are expressing unnecessary videos and behaviors all over their country. So in order to forbid this, there's a software. Not just on social media, but on TVs, mobile phones, and also on other electronics. For example, let's get by your favorite application, that is TikTok. Most of us over here may be thinking that TikTok is an American app, but it's not. The real TikTok is a Chinese application made by a Chinese virgin and just only to function in China. And the order they made their own version is because they wanted to forbid unnecessary videos and behaviors all over their country. This software never allows any bad videos. It's even disconnects you or deletes your account if you ever got a tattoo. So this is the software that we need to function in Eritrea. We have a lot of educated applications, a lot of educated people. We just have to use any kind of method to control it. Simple. Third point, which is high income. These days, people got to get different kinds of works and jobs in the social media. And not only that, but anyone who wants to present any kind of handcrafts of his own asks for a job or look for someone that is lost or even make a face-to-face conversation with anyone at any time, even at any place. He could also have online classes, video calls, voice calls, and even texting and messaging his friends. They made our life easier that way. There's nothing impossible this time. For example, Amazon, Shen, and Alibaba are the most of the greatest companies that just got reached by the social media. And just social media doesn't only just build influencers, but there were also none other simple people like us. But they become into billionaires, into stars. Kab ayni zigalala, kab libi galala, which is simply means you better keep seeing someone in order to remember. Otherwise, it's just too tiresome to just think about the people who aren't beside us. And from my conclusion is, the people, let's look for our solutions, but not our evolutions. Let's look at the bright side of our future. The religious peoples once said, life is suffering. Yes, life is suffering. But what would you do with all of that suffer? They have given you a solution. Social media is your solution. So use it to make a better planet, to make a better world, to make a better future. Not just the future of you, not just the future of us, but for the future for the coming kids. They're gonna need a better world. They're gonna need a better country. And it's our duty, it's our responsibility to make that planet, to make that world.
1: My two questions are, first, there are many jobless people that try to get money from media. So to get the people's attention, they will try to send false information to media. False information, improper videos, just to get money. They don't care if they hurt the society. How can you stop the people? And I heard you say about TikTok. TikTok have a bad effect in our culture. Children or even young people that watch TikTok try to do the same thing as they do. Try to copy their dance style, hairstyle, dressing style. Can this affect our culture badly?
0: Are you even listening to me? Those two questions are the simple questions that I've ever heard. And they were also in my presentation. The first question is, as I told, you can use controlling software to control those bad videos and just only use the simple videos. And the second question is so simple. I've told you, the real TikTok is not good for our people. So let's look like the Chinese application version. It could also forbid those necessary videos and learn our kids and even learn us to become a better one, to become a better people. So if you are listening, I'm glad to continue my presentation again. But if you are, congrats.
1: First of all, good morning, dear judge and dear audience. My presentation about how media affects negatively in our nation. First of all, to know how media affects our negatively, we have to know what media. Media refers to the various way of communication, entertainment that connects with people and other people. Media tells stories, express ideas, convey information, and entertain audience in many and different ways as people like. Media is a complex context that has been evolving over the years. Media develops day by day, and nowadays it has become a huge deal. Media is part of our daily life. We use media to communicate with people, to communicate with families, and to get news. It's true that media have many advantages and can be a powerful tool of communication and entertainment. But those advantages always depend how a person uses them wisely and precisely. And as a nation, I'm telling you that the disadvantages of media are far greater than the advantages of media. The disadvantages of media can contain, first, addiction and distraction. A person can spend way too many more time using media, scrolling to his phone, and seeing the videos that are being produced by media. By this, he can grow addiction to the media. Once he becomes addicted to the media, he will become distracted from his important responsibilities, tasks, and relationships. Second, eye damage. The bright light that comes from the screen of your mobile or TV

0: can hurt your eyelids, leading to an eye damage. This is a common problem in nowadays. We see many people that wear eyeglasses, many young children, young boys that wear eyeglasses. This is mainly through that problem. The addiction of media is growing day by day, and as a result, the people who wear glasses are growing day by day. And this, my third reason is misleading information. Media can provide false information about something or someone. This can give you a false idea about your community, your society, even your nation. People might say these are personal problems. It only hurts one person, not a nation. It's true that they are personal problems, but they can affect a nation. For example, let's take the issue of addiction and distraction. One person can be addicted to media. This one person can spend way too many more time using media, scrolling to his phone, and seeing the videos that are being produced by media. But this one person needs to do work for the good of his country, like military work and office work. And media will not let him do his proper work because it's distracting him. And my second reason is because a nation is formed by a group of individuals. If one individual is affected by the disadvantages of media, another will be affected, and this will continue until the nation is damaged. And there are other public disadvantages that I can tell you that can damage a nation. First of them is public manipulation. Media can manipulate the public by many and different ways. It can manipulate them by sending false information. For example, someone can say that a person had done something bad or something forbidden. The society of that person will go against him since they heard he'd done something bad. The person who shared the video was able to manipulate the whole public or to gain them just by this one false information. And my second reason is political information. A person can give away a political information about his country to other countries. This can lead to a major political disaster. This is all because the communication of media is not limited. And my third reason is racism and localism. People might communicate with others, different people that are black and white, men and women. In the early age, the white people used to enslave the black people. But still, nowadays, they think that they own the country that the black people live on. This is mainly because of the false idea that the media puts in their head. There are many countries that have been damaged through the disadvantage of media. One of those countries is Italy. In 2011, there was a false information about an earthquake in a small town of Italy. This earthquake said about 200 people died in this earthquake. But this information was false. And by this one measly false information, the government and many individual people were forced to take risky actions. Brainwashing of young people can happen by introducing very destructive videos, very improper videos as so. These videos can contain new styles, new dressing style, new hairstyle, and this can drop the cultures of Eritrea. Second, media or the people who use media attempt to hurt the value of a society just to get money. They don't care if they hurt the society, they only care how to get money. So to take the people's attention, they will try to send false information, improper videos, just to get money from media. And my third reason is spoiling young children. Young children are going to be spoiled by the videos they see in media. TikTok is part of media. So the videos they see in TikTok, they will try to copy them. The dances they see, they will try to copy them. So they forget their culture, they forget where they came from. And my fourth reason is media has also affecting families. Families will not find time to spend together. Media will spread the family. In this time, you rarely see any families that spend time together. This is all because the attraction of people throughout the media and destructive videos that media produces. So, in conclusion, media is very bad. It can hurt the society or it can hurt our nation in a very bad way by the reasons I listed above and more. So, for our nation, for the good of our country, for the good of Eritrea, it's good that we don't use media. Thank you for listening.
1: Oh my God. I was amazed. Social media and technology are two parts that cannot separate each other. Yeah. So you say we don't have to use social media, but you're using technology. So how could you separate them?
0: Yeah, we use technology. Social media is a part of communication. We just have to separate the communication, the news part, the false information, the things that hurt from really? The social media. All the things that hurt. Social media is bad, suffering.
1: That's like the answer. I've told you. Why are you using technology and not using social media? If you're using technology, then you better use social media. Because we use social media with technologies. But you're just only using technology, but yeah. Not social media.
0: Technology is important. Social media is bad.
1: Social media is bad. And technology. Then how could you separate both of them? They're just like brothers, like twin brothers. So can you separate twin brothers? Yeah. No, you can't.
2: Let's give them a loud clap. A loud clap to both Aram Simon and Hermon Madani. Thank you.

Good morning, Minister of Ministry of Education, Dr. Halima Mohammed. Dear audience, respected judges and students, my name is Mary Natedras. Now, I am here to convince you how social media has improved our progress as a nation. Imagine a world when your voice can reach millions, when your ideas can spark movements, and when your passion can connect you across borders. Welcome! Today, we will be exploring the dynamic world of social media. All clouds do not bring rain. Similarly, all the technologies in our world have positive and negative impacts. But it is a proven fact that the advantages of social media far outweigh the disadvantages. Oxford Dictionary defines social media as a form of digital communication that allows users to form online networks and communities for socializing, sharing information, and posting user-created content. So now, let's explore the topic. Social media, the use of social media is increasing rapidly. In 2025, social media had more than 5 billion global users, which is equal to more than 68% of the world's population. Most of these people use social media to stay connected with their family or friends, to get quick access for information and research, to get access for online learning, for business and marketing opportunity, and finally, for opportunities of remote employment. You know where I got this? From social media. But how can it improve our progress as a nation? My first point is participation in conferences. In Addis, at the headquarters of African Union, a virtual conference was organized in August 2024, which involved 35 AU members, including Eritrea. So, isn't social media helping us to participate in conferences? Of course it is. Second point, use an individual life. I'm pretty sure that almost all of the people here, even the judges, use Facebook, Instagram, Imo, WhatsApp, even Google. Aren't this part of social media? Of course they are. Third point, political development. In the Tunisian Revolution in 2011, people used Facebook to organize meetings. So, our government can use social media to inform their opinions to public, interact with citizens, monitor public opinions and activities, and finally, educate the public about risks and public health. Fourth point, advantage for adolescents. Adolescents can learn basic technical and social skills that are essential in society. Also, they are able to strengthen their relationships by keeping in touch with their family or friends, make more friends, and participate in community engagement activities and services. Fifth point, improvement in health and safety. Virtual meetings using social media reduce the exposure to contagious disease, such as COVID-19 and other pandemic disease, by eliminating the need of in-person contact. Also, leading surgeons around the world are supervising difficult surgeries across the globe. Sixth point, professional development and networking. Social media sites offer opportunities for professional development, networking, for stabilizing and improving our country. For example, you can buy any wedding instruments from applications such as Shein. This is already being used by Eritrean brides. But do you think we are being affected by social media? Of course not. Thanks to the teachers and the leadership in Eritrea, they are always helping us to be vigilant about the disadvantages of social media. In this connection, parents also advise us to look before we leap. So, we have to be conscious of what people say in social media. We have to imprint what we hear or read in social media by utilizing our intelligence. As they say, there is more than one way to skin a cat. As a conclusion, in a world increasingly connected, social media is not just a platform. Guess what it is? It is a bridge. It is common for

0: a marketplace for ideas and a powerful tool for change. So let's use social media not just to share, but to contribute, to learn, and create a world we can all be proud of. Thank you for listening.
1: My first question is, there are people who committed suicide because of social media. You can't even control your users, so how can you say you have a lot of cure at this rate?
0: First, I want to tell you there are not suicides that are formed now, because it is being controlled by the companies that are producing the social media sites. These companies control all the people who use the social media. And if this isn't enough, of course it is enough, but if this isn't enough, the government also controls the sites. So people can't do this, and now we are safe.
1: As you can say, it is not enough. And can you mention some softwares that control?
0: Not softwares, the people. The people who produce the social media sites control it, and the government also controls it. So no one
1: can they control it? How?
0: There are some softwares that control the cyber attacks and
1: Yes, I'm asking about those softwares. Mention them.
0: These softwares are softwares that control the social media sites, such as that's WhatsApp, Imo, Google, and other social media sites controls, for example, WhatsApp controllers.
1: But those kind of platforms, they don't control.
2: Your second question.
1: Okay, you said that social media helps us to, you know, organize meetings, political meetings. But what can you do if a political meeting is hacked by another enemy?
0: We're rounding on the same circle. The answer is the same. They are controlled. They can't be hacked because they are controlled. And these meetings, they are political meetings. They are big meetings. You think they can be organized without the controllers?
1: Okay, tell me the controllers. You're just rounding it out. Facebook, Imo, Twitter.
0: Yes, if you're organizing the meeting through WhatsApp, for example, there are WhatsApp controllers and the government also controls it. And if it's a big, and we're saying it's a big, or it's a political meeting. So,
1: but,
0: of course, there are controllers.
1: You know, I just feel really upset every time I think about this presentation. Thinking of it made me lose my mind. Because you know why? It just reminds me of people who just got connected with electronic materials for nonsense, totally for no reason. And the more they get to know it, the more they got connected with it. The more they got out of humanity, and the more they got cruel, the more they got to live, what did they call it? The Neverland. Weird name, right? It's a weird name. I don't even know what that is. They call it a dream world. They call it imaginative world. What? Why do we need this? Neverland cannot save us from problems. Why don't we use the Netherlands to just escape from reality? If it could solve all our problems, everybody would use it. But it can't. Now, as I can see your eyes, I can see my reflection, and it reminds me that I'm getting too emotional for introducing mining. Ladies and gentlemen, let me present the greatest natural intelligence Yokayun Mizgina came from the naturally beautiful school, the Northwestern School, Warsaw Middle School. And I came here to defend the nature and the naturally created humans, which means all of you, including you. So let's dive in. But before that, I need to ask you a question that's been running on my mind lately. Have you ever dreamt about, or maybe thought about the future of the Earth in the few years, by any chance? So I'll guess, I'll probably get two kind of answers. The social media users, they will say a world with the high standard technology and everything being performed by computer system. And if you are like me, of course, against it, you'll think of human being getting more and more useless, which made our purpose of life nothing, totally nothing. Can you just think of it? We're humans, we have one species. But we have different way of thinking. But the people, some people who have different background, different behavior, even different location, have the same ending point. Why? Because of social media. Can you see it? Okay. Social media, they call it interactive form of media, but I call it a package of distracting warriors. So for the distracting warriors, I prepared four defensive players. The first one, diminished way of thinking. The second one, brainwashing. Third, time management. And fourth, of course, mindset. Let's start with the first one. Diminished with thinking. So as we all know, the social media users waste too much time on it and they can't think further. They know as much or less of their platforms. Why that? I mean, they spend too much time. They will never have

0: But I tried to just tell them like thousand times. I tried to tell them thousand times, but I didn't understand because they're being brainwashed, which led me to the second point, brainwashing. So this point is, this includes politics, by the way. Some countries have a strategy that says knowing how your enemy functions is a great way to win a war. So that means they can take your country from you. The brainwashing is the stage where they wash your whole brain and fit it with what they want, which means they're using your brain as their weapon. You're thinking they're smart, but they're not. They're just only making you dumber, and they act they're smart. You're just wasting your time. And I will just explain the third point, time management. Okay, so I need a real eye contact for this one. I know some of you are parents. Some of you have teenager kids. So I know you guys had fight with your children every single day because you'd be mad they just spend your time scrolling TikToks. And the people that are back there, I know you're around my age, and I know you had the same issues with your parents. I know you fight with your parents with the same exact issue. You got to hate your parents because you thought they're being very strict, overly controlling, and funless. But let me reveal the truth. The truth is our parents, with unconditional love, are right. I mean, we're spending our time on nonsense. You'll have fun. Then what? The other day, you'll have another fun. Then what? No skills, no future. Just like this. No voice to hear, no vision to see. Why are you guys ruining your future? Why that? You just have to fix the Western mindset of yours. Led me to the first point, mindset. Okay, mindset is built by repetitive idea. So I was thinking about beauty this day, so I decided, let me present them to them. Okay, as we all know, as I mentioned, beauty, the first thing that comes in your mind is being pretty or being handsome, the way you wear, the way you move or you walk or something like that. But no, that is not a beauty. The true beauty is inside you. You can see ugly person with a pure heart. Is that beauty? Yes, true beauty. You can see a pretty girl with no heart. Is that beauty? No. Beauty is inside us. But because of social media, this is being ruined. Everything is being ruined. Not only beauty, everything. There are ugly people who just committed suicide. This is the one that I ask you. They committed suicide because of the word ugly. Just because they can't afford enough money. Why are you gonna do that? Envy, jealousy, they're no use. What you gotta do right now is just bounce back from the social media and return your life. You need future, you need skills. Social media took our life, our mindsets, our family, everything we have. And if you cannot fix it, I can predict that this is the end. Thank you.
1: Okay, it was a nice presentation, but I'm not convinced, so I have some questions. My first question is, how can you meet people at different places at the same time when you're absolutely desperate to see them?
0: Okay, let's think about this. She's saying, how can you meet a thousand of people? Why do I need a thousand of people? I need one. One that I trust. That's it. Thousand people that I don't trust, that is corruption. Let me tell you that. Okay. That is a pure corruption.
1: Okay, you're getting my question wrong. Let me give you an example. For example, if a professional doctor is an asmara and two people are sick in different, or three people are sick in different people, in different places, he cannot just visit them because when he's visiting the other person and the other person will die. Okay. So what can you do at this moment? Because if the surgeon is in Asmara and the other sick people are in Mandafara, Asab, and Massawa, what can you do?
0: We've never been in this kind of situation. So you are talking about meeting new people and now medical situation. Is that the only way? Is that the only way you can beat others?
1: Why
0: no.
1: Do you think people are going to the other places to go to visit hospital? Because there is not because of lack of social media.

0: media, but if there was social media, the surgeon who is in that.
1: Are you explaining or asking?
0: I'm making the question clearer. Because no, you're getting
1: I
0: my question.
1: I get it. You're not making any sense. I get it, okay? Stop it right there. Let me tell you this. If you want any medical treatment, you have to go in person. That's what cure is. That's what true cure is. What are you going to do on your online? Face-to-face conversation, then what? Is that going to cure you? No.
2: You can proceed to your second question.
0: Okay, how can you get hot news? Like, how can you detect, for example, how can you detect the coming of locusts to invade your land without social media?
1: Okay. This question is perfect. Thank you. I was thinking about this. You know, the Facebook users, they got many news. God knows it's true or not. Who knows if it's true or not? There are many false rules in social media. That is the best way to spread the false news.
0: If the government is using social media, do you think the government can spread false news? No, it's not possible. The government tells
1: Okay, let me tell you this. I've been in your place. I know how to be blind. I know how is using social media. I know it. People use Facebook and not the political issues. Not all people watch that. Not all people watch the news that are spread by government. Not everyone, right?
2: Let's give them a loud clap to both of them. Both Marina Tedros and Eva Kabir. Thank you.

Live from Asmara, this is RTV English News Broadcast for Sunday evening, 14th of June. The time is exactly 10:30 p.m. Good evening to you, and let's begin with the top stories. Africa Day commemorated in Asmara. Conference for enhancing female school enrollment. UK intercepts Russian Shadow Fleet tanker in English. And US-India to tackle trade at G7 but deal not imminent. Thank you for joining us. Proceed with Alpha Report. The Ministry of Foreign Affairs, in collaboration with the African Group, commemorated the 63rd anniversary of Africa Day on 13th of June at Asmara Palace Hotel under the theme Africa, One Heart, One Land, One Destiny. The event was attended by ministers, senior governments, and PFDG officials, ambassadors accredited to Eritrea, members of diplomatic community, and other invited guests. In his keynote address, Mr. Osman Saleh, Minister of Foreign Affairs, said that this year's theme of the African Union is assuring sustainable water availability and safe sanitation system to achieve the goals of Agenda 2063. He noted that the theme is not only timely but also fundamental. Minister Osman went on to say that Africa is being celebrated in Eritrea under the theme Africa, One Heart, One Land, One Destiny, reflecting shared identity, collective memory, and values of solidarity, hospitality, and mutual support, and that the vision of an integrated, prosperous, and peaceful Africa, driven by its own citizens and representing a dynamic force in the international arena, remains viable today. Noting that the African people continue to suffer from poverty amid the enormous wealth of the continent, and that conflicts continue to ravage the continent, destroying lives, property, and opportunities, Minister Osman said it is imperative that the continent undertake a thorough evaluation of its current reality and craft strategies to extricate itself from poverty and conflicts, as well as to augment the integration and complementarity required for collective action. Reiterating that global order is changing, Minister Osman underlined that competition for resources and strategic partnership is increasing, while global challenges such as climate stress, public health threats, and inequality requires coordinated solutions. In the midst of this transformation, Minister Osman stressed the importance of Africa as a rich continent endowed with precious natural resource. Managing those resources with integrity, discipline, and assured long-term vision so that they can drive inclusive growth and sustainable development. Mr. Percy Buzeli Kumshi.

Ambassador of the Republic of South Africa to Eritrea, for his part underlined Africa Day is more than a commemoration. It is a reaffirmation of our collective journey that we're bound by a common destiny. This is a golden opportunity for us to conduct continental introspection. That means we cannot act alone in this mission, we need smart partnership. The event was preceded by various joint activities earlier in this week, including a panel discussion on Africa unity in the changing global order and a football match between the staffs of Ministry of Foreign Affairs and a selected team from the African embassies in Eritrea. A conference aimed at enhancing the teaching-learning process as well as female school enrollment was conducted in the port city of Asef on 10th and 11th of June. The conference was organized by the Education Office branch in the Southern Red Sea region. Mr. Fisahaye Kidane, head of the Education Office in the region, indicated that the objective of the conference was to review the experiences gained and challenges encountered regarding female school participation, create common understanding and adopt recommendations and resolutions. He also expressed his expectation that the conference would thoroughly assess the influence of culture and tradition on female school participation, as well as the role of educating female in ensuring the health of society. At the conference, a report was presented focusing on efforts exerted to expand educational facilities in the region, as well as number of educational facilities before and after independence. According to the report, preschools have increased by over 7,600%, elementary schools by over 430%, junior schools by 1,000%, and high schools by 1,600%. However, female school enrollment remained very low compared with the expansion of educational facilities, indicating that there are 3 boarding schools and 32 semi-boarding schools in the region. The report noted that female enrollment in the boarding school stands at 7.5%, while enrollment in semi-boarding school stands at 25%. Brigadier General Abraham Andom, commander of the Eastern Command, noting that educating women in educating society called for integrated efforts to enhance female school enrollment. Commending the strong participation of the conference participants, Ambassador Mohammed Said Mantai, governor of the region, emphasized the significance of educating women in the economic, political, social, and other sectors and called for a coordinated effort to ensure increased school participation of females. Moving on from domestic matters to global events right after this. British armed forces intercepted a sanctioned Russian Shadow Fleet oil tanker in the English Channel today, Prime Minister Keir Starmer said in what Britain's Minister of Defence described as the first UK-led operation of its kind. In a statement released today, the minister said military personnel boarded the vessel Smirtos during a 6-hour operation supported by patrol aircraft, helicopters and naval bases. The tanker will be moved on the anchored off England's south coast and remain under monitoring while investigation continues, the statement said. Starmer said on social media that the operation had delivered another blow to Russia. French President Emmanuel Macron said on June 1st on social media that French Navy intercepted a sanctioned oil tanker suspected of being part of Russia's Shadow Fleet on May 31st with British support. Kremlin spokesman Dmitry Peskov described the seizure by the French Navy as illegal and said it was bordering on international piracy. He added that Russia was taking measures to ensure the safety of its cargo. U.S. Trade Representative Jameson Greer will travel to India the week after the G7 Leaders Summit, a senior U.S. administration official said yesterday, saying trade agreement was possible. Trade would be an issue discussed during President Donald Trump's meeting with Indian Prime Minister Narendra Modi during next week's gathering in France, but no agreement on a trade deal was expected at the summit, the official said. The group of 7 summit to be held

on June 15 till 17 in France will bring together leaders from the world's major economies, including Trump, alongside high-level delegations from other countries such as India. Ties between New Delhi and Washington have been strained by U.S. tariffs on Indian goods and Trump's repeated assertion, which India denies, in that he intervened to end India's brief conflict last year with Pakistan. But the mood has improved in recent weeks, and the country's trade minister last week said the first tranche of bilateral trade agreements could be concluded by mid-July. India is pushing for preferential tariffs charts as part of negotiation on the interim trade deal. We're about to end our news broadcast, but here's a final look at the top stories before we sign off. Africa Day commemorated in Asmara. Conference for enhancing female school enrollment. UK intercepts Russian shadow fleet tanker in English. US India to tackle trade at G7 but deal not imminent. That wraps up the news for the session. On behalf of the entire news crew, thank you for watching. I'm Saleh Imbrahana wishing you a great night.

0: gaixa komelena kabatuna gaixa komelena
1: aur aur aur aur aur aur aur aur aur aur aur aur aur aur aur aur aur aur aur aur aur aur aur aur aur aur aur aur aur aur aur aur aur aur aur aur aur aur aur aur aur aur aur aur aur aur aur aur aur aur aur aur aur aur aur aur aur aur aur aur aur aur aur aur aur aur aur aur aur aur aur aur aur aur aur aur aur aur aur aur aur aur aur aur aur aur aur aur aur aur aur aur aur aur aur aur aur aur aur 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

0: I'm hearing a lot about words that describe the social media negatively these days. Some of the people say that it has been a spoiler. And even some of the people say that it's the main reason that it's destroying the Eritrean community, which is not true. This is just like a knife is used to cut fruits, while others use it to kill people. But where are my manners? My name is Aram Simon, and I've came from Warsaw Middle School to present to you about the benefits and the advantages of the social media. So, social media is an interactive form of media that allows users to interact with and also to establish each other, generally by the internet. For today, I'm just gonna use some four clear points. And my first point is connecting people. As mobile phones are here to connect us with larger numbers of people, social media is even here to connect us with thousands and millions more of people. This is simply new brain, new idea. And even the more we meet new persons, the more our knowledge gets wider and wider. And this everything compares with your age, with your ethnicity, with your culture, even with your language. And in social media, we might not find people who are exactly like us, but we might find people who have the same dreams, who have the same hobbies, who have the same likes, even who speak the same language like us, without paying a penny. We don't even need to buy for a cup of coffee. It could be anywhere. It could be in the bus station. It could be at work. It could be at the office. Even it could be in a toilet with no cost or high income. And I'm sure that you, that we, are gonna need to connect with peoples, not just with the people that we know, but also with the people that we don't know. And that's how we're gonna make a better connection, a better relationship, even with the entire world. My second point, which is controlling software. There are billions and billions of people that use social media. And they are in different characters, in different races, in different behaviors, and they are in different countries. And they are the ones that are expressing unnecessary videos and behaviors all over their country. So in order to forbid this, there's a software. Not just on social media, but on TVs, mobile phones, and also on other electronics. For example, let's get by your favorite application, that is TikTok. Most of us over here may be thinking that TikTok is an American app, but it's not. The real TikTok is a Chinese application made by a Chinese virgin and just only to function in China. And the order they made their own version is because they wanted to forbid unnecessary videos and behaviors all over their country. This software never allows any bad videos. It even disconnects you or deletes your account if you ever got a tattoo. So this is the software that we need to function in Eritrea. We have a lot of educated applications, a lot of educated people. We just have to use any kind of method to control it. Simple. Third point, which is high income. These days, people got to get different kinds of works and jobs in the social media. And not only that, but anyone who wants to present any kind of handcrafts of his own asks for a job or look for someone that is lost or even make a face-to-face conversation with anyone at any time, even at any place. He could also have online classes, video calls, voice calls, and even texting and messaging his friends. They made our life easier that way. There's nothing impossible this time. For example, Amazon, Shen, and Alibaba are the most of the greatest companies that just got richer by the social media. And just social media doesn't only just build influencers, but there were also none other simple people like us. But they become into billionaires, into stars. Kab ayni zigalala, kab libi galala, which is simply means you better keep seeing someone in order to remember. Otherwise, it's just too tiresome to just think about the people who aren't beside us. And from my conclusion is, the people, let's look for our solutions, but not our evolutions. Let's look at the bright side of our future. The religious peoples once said, life is suffering. Yes, life is suffering. But what would you do with all of that suffer? They have given you a solution. Social media is your solution. So use it to make a better planet, to make a better world, to make a better future. Not just the future of you, not just the future of us, but for the future for the coming kids. They're gonna need a better world. They're gonna need a better country. And it's our duty, it's our responsibility to make that planet, to make that world.
1: My two questions are, first, there are many jobless people that try to get money from media. So to get the people's attention, they will try to send false information to media. False information, improper videos, just to get money. They don't care if they hurt the society. How can you stop the people? And I heard you say about TikTok. TikTok have a bad effect in our culture. Children or even young people that watch TikTok try to do the same thing as they do. Try to copy their dance style, hairstyle, dressing style. Can this affect our culture badly?
0: Are you even listening to me?

0: Those two questions are the simple questions that I've ever heard, and they were also in my presentation. The first question is, as I told, you can use controlling software to control those bad videos and just only use the simple videos. And the second question is so simple. I've told you, the real TikTok is not good for our people. So let's look like the Chinese application version. It could also forbid those necessary videos and learn our kids and even learn us to become a better one, to become a better people. So if you are listening, I'm glad to continue my presentation again. But if you are, congrats.
1: First of all, good morning, dear judge and dear audience. My presentation about how media affects negatively in our nation. First of all, to know how media affects our negatively, we have to know what media. Media refers to the various way of communication, entertainment that connects with people and other people. Media tells stories, express idea, convey information, and entertain audience in many and different ways as people like. Media is a complex context that has been evolving over the years. Media develops day by day, and nowadays it has become a huge deal. Media is part of our daily life. We use media to communicate with people, to communicate with families, and to get news. It's true that media have many advantages and can be a powerful tool of communication and entertainment. But those advantages always depend how a person uses them wisely and precisely. And as a nation, I'm telling you that the disadvantages of media are far greater than the advantages of media. The disadvantages of media can contain, first, addiction and distraction. A person can spend way too many more time using media, scrolling to his phone, and seeing the videos that are being produced by media. By this, he can grow addiction to the media. Once he becomes addicted to the media, he will become distracted from his important responsibilities, tasks, and relationships. Second, eye damage. The bright light that comes from the screen of your mobile or TV can hurt your eye lens, leading to an eye damage. This is a common problem in nowadays. We see many people that wear eyeglasses, many young children, young boys that wear eyeglasses. This is mainly through that problem. The addiction of media is growing day by day, and as a result, the people who wear glasses are growing day by day. And this, my third reason is misleading information. Media can provide false information about something or someone. This can give you a false idea about your community, your society, even your nation. People might say these are personal problems. It only hurt one person, not a nation. It's true that they are personal problems, but they can affect a nation. For example, let's take the issue of addiction and distraction. One person can be addicted to media. This one person can spend way too many more time using media, scrolling to his phone, and seeing the videos that are being produced by media. But this one person needs to do work for the good of his country, like military work and office work. And media will not let him do his proper work because it's distracting him. And my second reason is because a nation is formed by a group of individuals. If one individual is affected by the disadvantages of media, another will be affected, and this will continue until the nation is damaged. And there are other public disadvantages that I can tell you that can damage a nation. First of them is public manipulation. Media can manipulate the public by many and different ways. It can manipulate them by sending false information. For example, someone can say that a person had done something bad or something forbidden. The society of that person will go against them since they heard he done something bad. The person who shared the video was able to manipulate the whole public or to gain them just by this one false information. And my second reason is political information. A person can give away a political information about his country to other countries. This can lead to a major political disaster. This is all because the communication of media is not limited. And my third reason is racism and localism. People might communicate with others, different people that are black and white, men and women. In the early age, the white people used to enslave the black people. But still, nowadays, they think that they own the country that the black people live on. This is mainly because of the false idea that the media puts in their head. There are many countries that have been damaged through the disadvantages of media. One of those countries, Italy. In 2011, there was a false information about an earthquake in a small town of Italy. This earthquake said about 200 people died in this earthquake. But this information was false. And by this one misleading false information, the government and many individual people were forced to take risky actions. Brainwashing of young people can happen by introducing very destructive videos, very improper videos as so. These videos can contain new styles, new dressing style, new hairstyle, and this can drop the cultures of Eritrea. Second, media or the people who use media attempt to hurt the value of a society just to get money. They don't care if they hurt the society, they only care how to get money. So to take the people's attention, they will try to send false information, improper videos, just to get money from media. And my third reason is spoiling young children. Young children are going to be spoiled by the videos they see in media. TikTok is part of media. So the videos they see in TikTok, they will try to copy them. The dances they see, they will try to copy them. So they forget their culture, they forget where they came from. And my fourth reason is media has also affecting families. Families will not find time to spend together. Media will spread the family. In this time, you rarely see any families that spend time together. This is all because the attraction of people throughout the media and destructive videos that media produces. So, in conclusion,

0: Religion, maybe it's very bad. It can hurt the society or it can hurt our nation in a very bad way. But the reasons I listed above and more. So for our nation, for the good of our country, for the good of Eritrea, it's good that we don't use media. Thank you for listening.
1: Oh my God. I was amazed. Social media and technology are two parts that cannot separate each other.
0: Yeah.
1: So you say we don't have to use social media, but you're using technology. So how could you separate them?
0: Yeah, we use technology. Social media is a part of communication. We just have to separate the communication, the news part, the false information, the things that hurt from
1: really?
0: The social media. All the things that hurt. Social media is bad, suffering.
1: That's
0: like
1: the
0: you
1: answer.
0: Said.
1: I've told you, why are you using technology and not using social media? If you're using technology, then you better use social media. Because we use social media with technologies. But you're just only using technology, but
0: yeah.
1: not social media.
0: Technology is important. Social media is bad.
1: Social media is bad
0: yeah.
1: and technology. Then how could you separate both of them? They're just like brothers, like twin brothers. So can you separate twin brothers?
0: Yeah.
1: No, you can't.
2: Let's give them a loud clap to both Aram Simon and Hermon Madani. Thank you.

Good morning, Minister of Ministry of Education, Dr. Halima Mohammed. Dear audience, respected judges and students, my name is Mary Natedras. Now, I am here to convince you how social media has improved our progress as a nation. Imagine a world when your voice can reach millions, when your ideas can spark movements, and when your passion can connect you across borders. Welcome! Today, we will be exploring the dynamic world of social media. All clouds do not bring rain. Similarly, all the technologies in our world have positive and negative impacts. But it is a proven fact that the advantages of social media far outweigh the disadvantages. Oxford Dictionary defines social media as a form of digital communication that allows users to form online networks and communities for socializing, sharing information, and posting user-created content. So now, let's explore the topic. Social media, the use of social media is increasing rapidly. In 2025, social media had more than 5 billion global users, which is equal to more than 68% of the world's population. Most of these people use social media to stay connected with their family or friends, to get quick access for information and research, to get access for online learning, for business and marketing opportunity, and finally, for opportunities of remote employment. You know where I got this? From social media. But how can it improve our progress as a nation? My first point is participation in conferences. In Addis, at the headquarters of African Union, a virtual conference was organized in August 2024, which involved 35 AU members, including Eritrea. So, isn't social media helping us to participate in conferences? Of course it is. Second point, use an individual life. I'm pretty sure that almost all of the people here, even the judges, use Facebook, Instagram, Imo, WhatsApp, even Google. Aren't this part of social media? Of course they are. Third point, political development. In the Tunisian Revolution in 2011, people used Facebook to organize meetings. So, our government can use social media to inform their opinions to public, interact with citizens, monitor public opinions and activities, and finally, educate the public about risks and public health. Fourth point, advantage for

0: adolescents. Adolescents can learn basic technical and social skills that are essential in society. Also, they are able to strengthen their relationships by keeping in touch with their family or friends, make more friends, and participate in community engagement activities and services. Fifth point, improvement in health and safety. Virtual meetings using social media reduce the exposure to contagious disease such as COVID-19 and other pandemic disease by eliminating the need of in-person contact. Also, leading surgeons around the world are supervising difficult surgeries across the globe. Sixth point, professional development and networking. Social media sites offer opportunities for professional development, networking, for stabilizing and improving our country. For example, you can buy any wedding instruments from applications such as Shein. This is already being used by Eritrean brides. But do you think we are being affected by social media? Of course not. Thanks to the teachers and the leadership in Eritrea, they are always helping us to be vigilant about the disadvantage of social media. In this connection, parents also advise us to look before we leap. So we have to be conscious of what people say in social media. We have to imprint what we hear or read in social media by utilizing our intelligence. As they say, there is more than one way to skin a cat. As a conclusion, in a world increasingly connected, social media is not just a platform. Guess what it is? It is a bridge. It is common for creativity, a marketplace for ideas, and a powerful tool for change. So let's use social media not just to share, but to contribute, to learn, and create a world we can all be proud of. Thank you for listening.
1: My first question is, there are people who committed suicide because of social media. You can't even control your users, so how can you say you have a lot of cure at this rate?
0: First, I want to tell you that are not suicides that are formed now, because it is being controlled by the companies that are producing the social media sites. These companies control all the people who use the social media. And if this isn't enough, of course it is enough, but if this isn't enough, the government also controls the sites, so people can do this, and now we are safe.
1: As you can say, it is not enough. And can you mention some softwares that control?
0: Not softwares, the people.
1: The
0: people who produce the social media sites control it, and the government also controls it. So no one can attack.
1: How can they control it? How?
0: There are some softwares that control the cyber attacks and the...
1: Yes, I'm asking about those softwares. Mention them.
0: These softwares are softwares that control the social media sites, such as WhatsApp, Imo, Google, and other social media sites controls, for example, WhatsApp controllers.
1: But those kind of platforms, they don't control. They just are using
2: their... You can proceed to your second question.
1: Okay. You said that social media helps us to... you know, organize meetings, political meetings. But what can you do if a political meeting is hacked by another enemy?
0: We're rounding on the same circle. The answer is the same. They are controlled. They can't be hacked because they are controlled. And these meetings, they are political meetings. They are big meetings. You think they can be organized without the controllers?
1: Okay, tell me the controllers. You're just rounding it out. Facebook, email, Twitter.
0: Yes, if you're organizing the meeting through WhatsApp, for example, there are WhatsApp controllers and the government also controls it. And if it's a big, and we're saying it's a big, or it's a political meeting. So,
1: but,
0: of course, there are controllers.
1: You know, I just feel really upset every time I think about this presentation. Thinking of it made me lose my mind. Because you know why? It just reminds me of people who just got connected with electronic materials for nonsense, totally for no reason. And the more they get to know it, the more they got connected with it. The more they got out of humanity, and the more they got cruel, the more they got to live, what did they call it? The Neverland. Weird name, right? It's a weird name. I don't even know what that is. They call it a dream world. They call it imaginative world. What? Why do we need this? Neverland cannot save us from problems. Why don't we use the Netherlands to just

escape from reality. If it could solve all our problems, everybody would use it. But it can't. Now, as I can see your eyes, I can see my reflection, and it reminds me that I'm getting too emotional for introducing mining. Ladies and gentlemen, let me present the greatest natural intelligence Yokayunimiz Gina came from the naturally beautiful school, the Northwestern School, Warsaw Middle School. And I came here to defend the nature and the naturally created humans, which means all of you, including you. So let's dive in. But before that, I need to ask you a question that's been running on my mind lately. Have you ever dreamt about, or maybe thought about, the future of the Earth in the few years, by any chance? So I'll guess I will probably get two kind of answers. The social media users, they will say a world with the high standard technology and everything being performed by computer system. And if you are like me, of course, against it, you will think of human being getting more and more useless, which made our purpose of life nothing, totally nothing. Can you just think of it? We're humans, we have one species, but we have different way of thinking. But the people, some people who have different background, different behavior, even different location, have the same ending point. Why? Because of social media. Can you see it? Okay, social media, they call it interactive form of media, but I call it a package of distracting warriors. So for the distracting warriors, I prepared four defensive players. The first one, diminished way of thinking. The second one, brainwashing. Third, time management. And fourth, of course, mindset. Let's start with the first one, diminished way of thinking. So as we all know, the social media users waste too much time on it and they can't think more there. They know as much or less of their platforms. Why that? I mean, they spend too much time, they will never have a vast mind. They just use it, they just stand on one point. They use it, they don't move either to left, not to right. They know only one direction, backward. Ask them to take a step, backward. Second step, backward. Third step, backward. Their entire life is backward. Why that? You're just going backward, so what's the meaning of living if you're just going backward, right? But I tried to just tell them like a thousand times, I tried to tell them a thousand times, but I didn't understand because they're being brainwashed, which led me to the second point, brainwashing. So this point is, this includes politics, by the way. Some countries have a strategy that says knowing how your enemy functions is a great way to win a war. So that means they can take your country from you. The brainwashing is the stage where they wash your whole brain and fit it with what they want, which means they're using your brain as their weapon. You're thinking they're smart, but they're not. They're just only making you dumber, and they act they're smart. You're just wasting your time. And I will just explain the third point, time management. Okay, so I need a real eye contact for this one. I know some of you are parents. Some of you have teenager kids. So I know you guys had fight with your children every single day because you'd be mad they just spend your time scrolling TikToks. And the people that are back there, I know you're around my age, and I know you had the same issues with your parents. I know you fight with your parents with the same exact issue. You got to hate your parents because you thought they're being very strict, overly controlling, and funless. But let me reveal the truth. The truth is, our parents, with unconditional love, are right. I mean, we're spending our time on nonsense. You'll have fun. Then what? The other day, you'll have another fun. Then what? No skills, no future. Just like this. No voice to hear, no vision to see. Why are you guys ruining your future? Why that? You just have to fix the Western mindset of yours. Led me to the first point, mindset. Okay, mindset is built by repetitive idea. So I was thinking about beauty these days, so I decided, let me present them to them. Okay, as we all know, as I mentioned, beauty, the first thing that comes in your mind is being pretty, or being handsome, the way you wear, the way you move, or you walk, or something like that. But no, that is not a beauty. The true beauty is inside you.

0: ugly person with a pure heart. Is that beauty? Yes, true beauty. You can see a pretty girl with no heart. Is that beauty? No. Beauty is inside us. But because of social media, this is being ruined. Everything is being ruined. Not only beauty, everything. There are ugly people who just committed suicide. This is the one that I ask you. They committed suicide because of the word ugly. Just because they can't afford enough money. Why are you gonna do that? Envy, jealousy, they're no use. What you gotta do right now is just bounce back from the social media and return your life. You need future, you need skills. Social media took our life, our mindsets, our family, everything we have. And if you cannot fix it, I can predict that this is the end. Thank you.
1: Okay, it was a nice presentation, but I'm not convinced, so I have some questions. My first question is, how can you meet people at different places at the same time when you're absolutely desperate to see them?
0: Okay, let's think about this. She's saying, how can you meet a thousand of people? Why do I need a thousand of people? I need one. One that I trust. That's it. Thousand people that I don't trust, that is corruption. Let me tell you, okay. That is a pure corruption.
1: Okay, you're getting my question wrong. Let me give you an example. For example, if a professional doctor is an asmara and three people are sick in different places, he cannot just visit them because when he's visiting the other person and the other person will die. Okay. So what can you do at this moment? Because if the surgeon is in Asmara and the other sick people are in Mandafara, Asab, and Massawa, what can you do?
0: We've never been in this kind of situation. So you are talking about meeting new people and now medical situation. Is that the only way? Is that the only way you can beat others?
1: Why
0: no.
1: Do you think people are going to the other places to go to visit hospital because of lack of social media? But if there was social media, the surgeon who is in the
0: other... Are you explaining or asking?
1: I'm making the question clearer. Because you're getting my question wrong.
0: I get it. You're not making any sense. I get it, okay? Stop it right there. Let me tell you this. If you want any medical treatment, you have to go in person. That's what curious. That's what true cure is. What are you gonna do on your online? Face-to-face conversation, then what? Is that gonna cure you? No.
2: You can proceed to your second question.
1: Okay, how can you get hot news? Like, how can you detect, for example, how can you detect the coming of locusts to invade your land without social media?
0: Okay, this question is perfect, thank you. I was thinking about this. You know, the Facebook users, they got many news. God knows it's true or not. Who knows if it's true or not? There are many false rules in social media. That is the best way to spread
1: the
0: false
1: news. If the government is using social media, do you think the government can spread false news? No, it's not possible. The government tells
0: Okay, let me tell you this. I've been in your place. I know how to be blind. I know how is using social media. I know it. People use Facebook and not the political issues. Not all people watch that. Not all people watch the news that are spread by government. Not everyone, right?
2: Let's give them a loud clap to both of them. Both Marina Tedros and Leo Kabir. Thank you.